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So while there's moonlight and music and love and romance,

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Anything he wanted to do, he did. He turned water into wine. And if he wanted to, he could have turned wheat into marijuana, or sugar into cocaine, or vitamin pills into amphetamines. He walked on the water and swam on the land. He would tell these stories, and people would listen. He was really cool. If you were blind or lame, you just went to Jesus, and he would put his hands on you, and you would be healed. That's so cool. He could have played guitar better than Hendrix. He could have told the future. He could have baked the most delicious cake in the world. He could have scored more goals than Wayne Gretzky. He could have danced better than Baryshnikov. Jesus could have been funnier than any comedian you can think of. Jesus was way cool. He told people to eat his body and drink his blood. That's so cool. Jesus was so cool. But then some people got jealous of how cool he was, so they killed him. But then he rose from the dead. He rose from the dead, danced around, and went up to heaven. I mean, that's so cool. Jesus was way cool. No wonder there are so many Christians.

Here come my boy, old gate mouth Reuben. What'd you say there, Satchel? Sweet senoritas, lovely.

partners for the new sachet. Everybody starts swinging and swaying. Troubles vanish just like the Spanish. You'll never wear a frown when Ruby swing Cuban in Havana town. You ought to be around, say, he covers lots of ground, yeah. When

0: 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Enjoy!
1: 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From Radia. This is a show. We are a group that gives artists of stations radio to produce that works across Europe, the challenge, and beyond. 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

Good evening. Radio X, first evening, 9 to 11, Soul Searching with me, Michael Rutten. Due to some slight technical problems, it's going to be a bit different tonight. More music, less talking. Opening up with Mano Di Mango's Tropical Garden while it's raining outside. And I've got a special mix by the one and only Luca Moplen out of Bergamo, Italia. Edit master. With some brilliant jazz, funk, disco, house stuff. It's Soul Searching. It's Radio X, Michael Rutten. Welcome along. Enjoy the music.

Little bit of back in time moment with that brilliant remix, which sounds so good in 26. Felix Laband whistling in tongues, the Tortelia remix, Compost. And before that, the classic Twilight by Mace. Here on Soul Searching. As I said, a bit different this week, this evening. Loads of house music, the way I like it. 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

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Both versions. There's a main version with a 4/4 beat from the beginning. But for now, I'm gonna give you the long mix. Which is of course called the Sweet Electric Jungle Ron Trent.

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1: 펠빈 에버렛, No Wonder, Yoruba Soul Mix, Ocean Lade. Always welcome in the show here, Soul Searching. 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

Now that's quite a useful edit, isn't it? Bobby Watson, Reach and Searching, R. Rob Roy re-edit. And speaking of edits, a few months ago I received a big package of edits out of Italia, Bergamo, by the one and only Luca Moplen. Played his fantastic Whistle Bump remix, re-edit, in one of these shows. And as he sent it over in a minute, I asked him for a mixtape for the show, for Soul Searching. And he did 45 minutes exclusively for this show, which is up next. Check his edits everywhere. He's one of the masters out there. Ciao, Luca.

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And once again, I do have the pleasure to announce now and play Luca Moblen's 45 minutes mixtape for Soul Searching.

bread is murky. 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So gas, better call your attorney. Never felt I could ever gain mercy. Done things that'll bring controversy. Like Prince, I've been on a wild journey. Had a jaw locked tight and sturdy. On the floor, long nights and gurney. Fly my wings to a place covertly. Ha, ha, covertly. He was born in a cold of the W-2. The stars aligned and said mercy, Paku. The blood of my mother and the fire of a lover brought life to a spirit that was higher than no other. That pretty black bow in maternity gave worth to a soul of modernity. Call it crazy, mistake maybe, yet divine will has always praised me. Good golly, the great grandmother, dully subtract the D and you're left with Ollie. Fire fist with the words, that's a vocal volley. They try to be me, they can't be sorry.

Oh, yes. Moplan in the mix. Mixtape for Soul Searching. Last 45 minutes. Hope you've enjoyed it as I did. The good thing about mixtapes, having mixtapes on the show is you get to listen to tunes that you don't know. Like the last one. He kicked off with Johnny Hammond. Los Conquistadores Chocolates. Moplan Disco Delight Part 1. 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Oh, we got another First Choice here. 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High Tech Jazz, always welcome, Luca. And he finished off with SimKid and the SOS Bus Ride to Mars. Really like that.

Yeah. Milikrati Luka. And this is another Moplen. Excellent redo, remix. Let No Man Put Us Under, first choice.

Music has the power, Ingram. And that's been Soul Searching this evening, Thursday, 9 to 11. Back next week with a more rather jazz edition then. Rainer Trübi in the mix as well. Until then, take care. It's been Soul Searching, Mike Rutten.